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1: Welcome to another edition of Good News in Quinte, here to give you a jump in your step and a smile on your face every weekend. I'm Brock Ormond. The Belleville Senators coaching staff is in place for the upcoming AHL season. Assistant coach Stefan Legion and goaltending coach Paul Gibson will continue behind the bench, joining recently re-signed head coach Andrew Campbell. The Sens welcome new assistant coach Joe Cirella ahead of their 10th season. He spent the last 8 campaigns with the Calgary Flames farm team and coached in the OHL with the Peterborough Petes, Oshawa Generals, and Sioux Greyhounds. Quinte will have a whiteout in support of a local organization this fall. The third annual A Night in White Garden Party is back on Friday, October 2nd at Conan Nurseries. This elegant evening invites guests to dress in their finest white attire for an unforgettable garden party experience, all in support of the YMCA of Central East Ontario. Guests will enjoy exceptional food and drink from local vendors, the chance to bid on exciting silent and live auction items, and dance the night away in the stunning greenhouse setting. Last year's event was sold out, and anticipation is already building for this year. A link to tickets is available at inquinte.ca. And exciting infrastructure developments are being made for Tinonega Township. Tinonega hosted a ribbon-cutting ceremony and official launch for its new community cycling wayfinding infrastructure and cycling program on Tuesday. Included in this development are 6 signed loop routes on local back roads, a route information kiosk, access to helmets and reflective vests, and bike repair tools at the Tinonega Recreation Complex. The launch of the new community cycling program in collaboration with BOQ Bike was made possible by a $97,000 C grant from the provincial government's Ontario Trillium Foundation. That's it for this edition of Good News in Quinte. All week long, you can find good news stories at inquinte.ca and sign up online and have them delivered right to your inbox every Saturday morning with the Good News in Quinte e-blast. With all your Good News in Quinte, I'm Brock Ormond.
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3: For Eastern Lake Ontario and the Bay of Quinte, there are no warnings in place. Scattered showers are potential on Monday evening, but no significant weather events planned otherwise. Winds averaging today between 10 and 15 knots, increasing to 15 to 20 by Monday evening. Waves no more than 0.5 meters for today. They build up to 1 meter near midnight tonight. Air temperature is 20 degrees and water temperature is 19. 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
1: Welcome to Sunday in July with a look at today's installment of Weekend in Quinte. I'm Brock Ormond. 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The group behind the show is raising money for Sierra Lewis, a Belleville Spirits basketball player battling stage 4 Hodgkin's lymphoma. $5 donations are welcome. The event is held annually at the A&W in Belleville, and vendors are always wanted. A 50-50 draw and a meet and greet with a local celebrity are part of the show, which runs 10 a.m. until noon. 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With additional vendors, lawn games, face painting, balloon twisting, line dancing, and more on the slate, the event is from 11 a.m. to 4 p.m. at Centennial Park. 5 regional bands will be coming together for one big show later today. The Trenton Citizens Band is hosting their second mass band concert as part of Quinte West Summer Series. The free show from 6 to 8 p.m. will be held at the Bob Wanamaker Amphitheater at Centennial Park in Trenton. The concert is free and visitors are encouraged to bring a blanket or a lawn chair. 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The exhibition pairs naturally with the 4-acre outdoor sculpture garden, which is especially vibrant in the summer months with blooming gardens and newly installed works. Visit 2274 County Road 1 in Bloomfield. And fans of local theater in Tweed will have a last chance to SPELL with the kids of Putnam County today. The final show of this run of the 25th annual Putnam County Spelling Bee hits the stage at the Marble Arts Center. This spectacular musical comedy production put on by Tweed and Company Theater is driven by preteen characters, and you, the audience member, may even have a shot to spell a word of your own. Tickets can be purchased at the Marble Arts Center website. That's it for Weekend in Quinte. 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Have a great Sunday. I'm Brock Ormond.
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Bare Naked Ladies in 1 week here at It's Nutty 5-5, and what a week it was. A lot of storm activity, and of course, Canada's birthday on Wednesday. Yeah, it was a busy week, I'll tell you. It's going to be busy tomorrow. Everybody's anticipating winning those Roxette tickets, and it's not too late to enter the contest. We'll announce the winner tomorrow morning with Bill. 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We want to send you to the RBC Amphitheater to enjoy the show. So, just go online right now. 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A song inspired by a scribbled note and a napkin. It's Wham! Now and Wake Me Up Before You Go-Go on Hits955.

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Two Phils and a great song. Phil Collins and Philip Bailey from Earth, Wind & Fire and an Easy Lover here at It's 95.5, a song they never really planned to record because Philip Bailey was working on a solo project at the time and Phil Collins just kind of stopped in the studio and said, hey, what's up? Next thing you know, Jed's a millionaire. He's playing drums on this song they just created and a little magic along the way, the biggest single from his solo project from Philip Bailey here at It's 95.5. Dabba now. You can take a chance on me on It's 95.5.

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0: I kind of feel like a kid all over again because they're back out on tour, their 40th anniversary Triumph and Hold On, and they're out with April Wine, so that's a great one-two punch, and tickets are available for those shows online. Would you go to a hologram show? Well, Kiss has talked about it. They're thinking about Whitney Houston, but Elton John signed the contract. He did. It's coming to Vegas, a hologram show with Elton John. Would you go to that? I know I would, but would you?
1: Today's Pet Report features Luna, a sweet girl looking for understanding and love. Luna is a two-year-old domestic short hair with a friendly, affectionate personality. She enjoys spending time with her people and has plenty of love to give to the right home. She can be a little high-strung at times, so she's looking for an adopter who can understand and respect her body language and recognize when she needs space or reassurance. She forms strong bonds with her people, but prefers affection on her own terms. She would do best as the only pet in the home, where she can enjoy a calm, predictable environment and be the center of attention. Luna's also a picky eater, so she will need a patient caregiver who's willing to accommodate her preferences and routine. Because she can become easily overwhelmed, Luna is best suited to a home with no children under the age of 14. In her downtime, Luna enjoys catnip and relaxing in cozy spots where she feels safe and secure. With patience, consistency, and understanding, she will truly shine and show her sweet, affectionate side. If you'd like to find out more about Luna or to adopt or foster any animal in our care, call Humane Society Hastings Prince Edward 613 968 4673 or visit Humane Society.

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Was there a Valerie? Yes, there was. Steve Winwood here on Hits 95.5 and returning Thursday. I can't wait because it's great for office pools. Yeah, Big Brother's returning on Thursday, the 28th season. I know, been around for a while and I love it. And this year's theme is the time warp. Yeah, they're going to be time warping throughout this season. So what that beholds, I have no idea, but I'm tuning in Thursday to CBS for Big Brother 28. Feist in 1, 2, 3, 4 on Hits 95.5.

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One of the songs you're going to be enjoying on July the 25th, Down to the Empire. 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A great night of music. 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Song that Mark Knopfler actually wrote for Dire Straits, but thought that a woman would have a better feel for it. 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

0: Farmer Brothers in Soul City here on Hits 95.5. Well, the best-smelling farm in the county are celebrating today and again next weekend for Lavender Fest. It's located at 732 Clawson Road in Hillier. They've got live music, wagon rides, children's activities, a petting zoo, a distillery demonstration, and all the lavender bouquets your little heart can pick. And you can enjoy local food trucks, too. It's going to be a great time. So, if you'd like to go, it's running till 5 o'clock this afternoon. And again, all next weekend, the Lavender Fest at Clawson Road in Hillier.
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song that was inspired by Billy's sister, Billy Idol, in a white wedding here at Hits 95.5. And if you got invited to a wedding this year, it's not cheap to go to a wedding anymore. No, they say the average cost to go to a wedding these days is about $600. Yeah. You know what? There's something going on in Marmar. I'll share with you coming up in a moment. Right now, I want to share a little ice cream with you. I scream, you scream, we all scream for Sarah McLachlan on Hits 95.5.

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Marty Bentall and something to live for here at It's 95.5. I not only live for ice cream, but I also live for a good bargain. And you're going to find that today in the arena in Marmara. Second annual Marmara Summer Shopping Frenzy is going until 4 o'clock this afternoon. So if you're in the shopping mood, why don't you just stop on by. You're more than welcome, by the way. 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

0: Rocket Hide in Dirty Water here at Hits 95.5. Well, Taylor tied the knot. Finally. Yeah, Madison Square Gardens. How cool is that? The event lasted over 10 hours, and the marriage, well, maybe 10 months. That's what I have in the office pool. I think she's actually really in love, so I don't think they'll ever break up. But if they do, there'll be a new album, no doubt. Guess who's going into the TV Hall of Fame? Well, I'll tell you that next hour here on Hits 95.5.
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1: It's that time now for another edition of This Week in Quinty with a look at what's ahead. I'm Brock Ormond. 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Visit the Kafana in Belleville every Monday evening to explore different meditation techniques, including but not limited to Vajrayana tradition, meditation of self-inquiry, trade tack, etc. It starts at the top of the hour with an introduction of that day's technique, followed by a discussion period, approximately 15 to 20 minutes, and a wrap-up with a sitting for about 30 to 40 minutes. United Way HPE is providing a second opportunity to give back and show your community you care this Wednesday. This time, the local United Way will be supporting community care for Central Hastings. From 8:30 a.m. to around 1 p.m., teams of volunteers will be taking part in yard care and maintenance projects for seniors and adults with disabilities in Madoc and Tweed. 2 to 3 teams are wanted. If interested, contact the United Way HPE office at 613-962-9531, Monday to Thursday, 8:30 a.m. to 4:30 p.m., and Friday, 8:30 a.m. to 12 p.m. An historic year of celebration continues for the Bay of Quinte Yacht Club. The BYC is bringing one of the oldest yacht races in Canada, the Eastern Yachting Circuit Regatta, to local waters this year as part of its 150th anniversary celebrations. This year's EYC Regatta is being held this Thursday through Saturday and will bring approximately 40 to 70 yachts, including keel boats and multi-hulls from around eastern shores of Lake Ontario. Upwards of 160 to 210 competing sailors are part of this event, which docks at Myers Pier. These races have been held annually since 1928. The Napanee Country Jamboree 2026 brings the twang this Thursday through Saturday. 3 days of traditional country music, dancing, camping, food trucks, vendors, and good times. Highlighting the slate of performers is Paul Anthony with his Johnny Cash tribute, along with Neville Wells, Dean James Band, Grace Timmerman, Whiskey Smoke, Southern Run, and many more. Tickets are available online. 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And staff and volunteers of the National Air Force Museum of Canada in Trenton are opening the doors to history and to some of their aircraft. The museum's popular Flight Deck Fridays is back this Friday and lasts every Friday through August 28th. First offered last year, the series gives visitors a chance to step inside as many as 7 of the aircraft in the outdoor air park. Tours run from 10 a.m. to 1 p.m., and museum officials recommend to visitors to come with closed-toed footwear. Also, you're advised to bring water and wear sun protection as you'll be outside in the air park. That's all for the latest edition of This Week in Quinty. Enjoy your week, everyone. I'm Brock Ormond.
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no lies. 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

Spoons and I tell no lies here at It's 95.5, but that's not true. We all tell little lies, don't we? We do. But my mom always told me, she says, never lie, Stephen. One just leads to another, and eventually you're going to get caught. And I'll be sitting on the other side going, told you so. I'll tell no lie. It's going to be a great show September 11th at the RBC Amphitheater with Roxette and Taylor Dane. You want to go to the show? You still have time to slip under the wire because we're giving those tickets away tomorrow morning with Bill. 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

bringing back a few memories from Fremont Street in Vegas with REO Speedwagon and Keep On Loving You here at It's 95.5. The only time I got to see the band perform with Kevin Cronin, and man, they put on a great show. They did. I was actually down for a NASCAR race, and I slipped down to Fremont Street for a little fun, and lo and behold, I said, who's playing tonight? And they said, REO Speedwagon. I said, well, we'll see you guys later. I'm going to stay for the show. I came in about 3 a.m. Well worth it. Great show. And it's good to see the boys are back together again at their finale at their high school last fall. Kevin Cronin didn't join the band for their farewell, and now they kissed and made up, and now doing a few shows here, there, and everywhere, and hopefully sometime soon near our backyard. That would be awesome. Well, this song was just a flip side to a song called Substitute when DJs discovered that this song was way better than the A-side. So they started playing the heck of it and made it a hit. This is Gloria Gaynor now. And this is I Will Survive on Hits 95.5.

0: Platinum Blonde and Not in Love here at Hits 95.5. And who's going into the TV Hall of Fame August 13th? Well, that would be none other than South Park, which is awesome, along with Gene Smart and a man we all know and love from Cheers, Ted Danson. Yeah, well-deserved. Ted's had a great career, and he's played every role imaginable, and I think he does them all very well. So, TV Hall of Fame ceremony comes up August 13th.
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great love song with Stevie Wonder, and I just called to say I love you. And I don't know how many times I've done just that. And next thing you know, Jed's a millionaire. The voice on the other end says, okay, that was nice that you called just to say I love you, but what'd you do? I didn't do anything. I just called to say I love you. No, no, no. There's got to be more to it than that. No, really, there isn't. I love you. Carly Rae Jepsen, Call Me Maybe on Hits 95.5.

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taking it day by day with Doug and the Slugs here at Hits 95.5, and people revealed their very specific dating deal breakers. Do you have a deal breaker when it comes to dating? Well, we'll talk about it coming up. Talking love, this is true, with Spandau Ballet now on Hits 95.5.

0: Night Vision with Corey Hart and Sunglasses at Night on Hits 95.5. Good afternoon, Steve Bolden with you. And people revealed their very specific dating deal breakers. Do you have a deal breaker when it comes to dating? I can't date anybody that does that. Well, this one person said, you know what, it may seem strange, but I can't date people who hate pigeons. You're right, that is strange. I had a date with a girl in college once. Very attractive. But when she got in the car, I could smell the perfume that she was wearing and said, you know what? That's the same perfume my mom wears. And you know what? I just can't do it. Do you blame me? No. Anyways, that is my time for today. Thank you for yours. We'll join each other again tomorrow. I want to wish you the best of luck with the Roxette winning week. 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Bill will make that announcement tomorrow morning, and you can be off to Roxette and Taylor Dane September 11th, all courtesy of hits95.5 and livenation.com. 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

there's Aerosmith with Living on the Edge. I've always loved artists that weren't afraid to evolve, and Aerosmith started as one of the great hard rock bands of the 70s and kept finding new ways to stay relevant decades later. You could say the same about the next band, Blondie. They can move from punk to pop to disco and somehow still make it all sound like Blondie. Now, this next song was originally written for Stevie Nicks. When it didn't happen, Debbie Harry got the call, wrote the lyrics, and

If you just joined us, welcome to Bryan Adams Radio, and I'm Bryan Adams. This next song is not just a love song. It's a song about something powerful enough to last. And judging by its run into the top 10 on both sides of the Pacific, a lot of people connected with this song too.

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Hey, I'm Brian Adams, and thanks for checking in and checking out Brian Adams Radio. Up next, a song that was originally recorded acoustically until my friend and producer Bruce Fairburn persuaded John Bon Jovi to re-record it with a harder rock style. It went all the way to number 3 on the charts. Here's Born to Be My Baby on Brian Adams Radio.

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2: Angel of Harlem came out in 1988 during U2's Rattle and Hum era, when the band was diving deep into American roots music, and this one was their love letter to New York City and jazz legend Billie Holiday. 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And you can hear that sound influence all over it, right down to the Memphis horns. 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